0: Live Radio.
1: They say the holy water's watered down, and this town's lost its faith. Our colors will fade eventually. So if our time is running out, day after day, we'll make the mundane a masterpiece. Oh my, my, oh my, my love. I take one look at you, you're taking me out.

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1: Top

it's hard to say that I'd rather stay awake when I'm asleep, because my dreams are bursting at the seams.

Erst für Money, dann geht Advice. Ask for advice, get money twice. I'm from the dirty, but that Chico nice. Y'all call it a moment.